In the name of the Father, and of the Son, and of the Holy Spirit. Amen. The grace of our Lord Jesus Christ, and love of God, and the communion of the Holy Spirit be with you all. Good morning. Brothers and sisters, to prepare ourselves to celebrate the sacred mysteries, let us call to mind our sins. I confess to Almighty God, you, my brothers and sisters, that have really sinned in my thoughts and my words, in what I have done and what I have failed to do, through my grievous fault. Therefore, I ask with some reverberation all the angels and saints, you, my brothers and sisters, to pray for me. May Almighty God have mercy on us, forgive us our sins, and bring us to everlasting life. Amen.

A reading from the book of the prophet Zechariah. Thus says the Lord, Rejoice heartily, O daughter Zion. Shout for joy, O daughter Jerusalem. See, your king shall come to you. A just savior is he, meek and riding on an ass, on a colt, a foal of an ass. He shall banish the chariot of Ephraim, and the horse from Jerusalem. The warrior's bow shall be banished, and he shall proclaim peace to the nations. His dominion shall be from sea to sea, and from the river to the ends of the earth. The word of the Lord.

A reading from the letter of St. Paul to the Romans. Brothers and sisters, you are not in the flesh. On the contrary, you are in the Spirit. If only the Spirit of God dwells in you. Whoever does not have the Spirit of Christ does not belong to him. If the Spirit of the one who raised Jesus from the dead dwells in you, the one who raised Christ from the dead will give life to your mortal bodies, also through his Spirit that dwells in you. Consequently, brothers and sisters, we are not debtors to the flesh, to live according to the flesh. For if you live according to the flesh, you will die. But if by the Spirit you put to death the deeds of the body, you will live. The word of the Lord.

0: The Lord be with you.
1: A
0: reading from the Holy Gospel according to Matthew. At that time, Jesus exclaimed, I give praise to you, Father, Lord of heaven and earth, for although you have hidden these things from the wise and the learned, you have revealed them to little ones. Yes, Father, such has been your gracious will. All things have been handed over to me by my Father. No one knows the Son except the Father, and no one knows the Father except the Son, and anyone to whom the Son wishes to reveal him. Come to me, all you who labor and are burdened, and I will give you rest. Take my yoke upon you and learn from me, for I am meek and humble of heart. You will find rest for yourselves. For my yoke is easy and my burden light. The Gospel of the Lord.

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Better. Yes, this is better. How are you today? Okay. Yoke that is easy and burden that is light. Amen? Are you ready today? There is an invitation today. From whom? Jesus. Big invitation. Why this invitation today? He knows that it is not easy for us in this world. Yes, that is why he is encouraging us with this big invitation. Perhaps Peter, John W. Patterson made it clear in the song, "It is not an easy road." Let's just take one stanza. It goes this way.

0: good that Jesus is by our side. And what does he do? He lightens every heavy load. How can Jesus do this, brothers and sisters? He can only do it if we respond to his invitation. So today he's calling us, come to me. Don't pay anything. Just come to me. All you who labor and overburdened. So if I may ask now, who are the invitees to this invitation? The invitees are those who labor and burdened or overwhelmed with worries, difficulties, disappointments, and so on and so forth. If that is the case, ask yourself, are you one of the invitees today? If you are, what could you do? Are you ready to respond to this invitation? If we read clearly to that, if we read that gospel clearly, I want us to note something. There are many things, but let's just take one. Jesus did not invite the successful. Jesus does not invite the wealthy. Jesus does not invite the self-righteous. And what that was why at the beginning of the reading of the gospel, he said, he has hidden things from the learned and the wise and revealed it to who? The children. The people without a guide. The people who have no evil in their minds. And that is the way he is inviting us. Come down. Be humble before me and I will reveal all these things to you. So, what again did Jesus promise? I will give you rest. This is very important. Let's talk about that rest right now. So, rest appeared 2 times in that short gospel we read. Last Sunday, remember, Jesus told us, if you want to be a good follower of me, carry your cross all the days of your life and do what? And follow me. So if following Jesus means carrying cross, where is the rest he's talking about today? Where? So the rest Jesus is talking about today is not just a physical rest. So, I have worked, let me go and sleep. No. It is that same definition of rest from what I may call the Greek translation, the Septuagint, used in translating Genesis 2:3 about God resting after 7 days. So he created. And on the seventh day, what did God do? He rested. So rest here is the same anapoa, the Greek translation that means satisfaction. I am satisfied. I am okay. It is continuous. And that is the rest Jesus is talking about today. I will give you rest. Respond to me. I will give you rest. Perhaps that is also the reason the first reading we read today appeared in the atmosphere of peace and rest and joy after war. Rest. Because the Lord will no longer come to you with chariots and horses. He will come with a cord, which signifies peace and rest. This is the invitation from the Lord. So why do people suffer more today? Number one, because they do not respond to the invitation of Christ. And how do most people do it today? They carry the loads that Jesus never wanted them to carry. And when they carry these loads, they will continue to suffer. Again, if we listen to these readings, Jesus never promised to remove the cross. Jesus never promised to remove suffering. No. Instead, Jesus encouraged us that even in the midst of the suffering, even in the midst of this, all the things we go through negatively, that he is still with us. And that is why he is calling us. Come. Come. Again, when we allow all these troubles to worry us, when we allow all these troubles to lead us, we are living in the flesh. The second reading said, living in the flesh is removing God and allow resentments, jealousy, all these difficulties to cover us. Do not live in the flesh. Live in the spirit. And when we live in the spirit, we are responding to this for call. Again, I will say that the most important message of this gospel today is when Jesus said, take your yoke and come to me and learn from me, because I am meek and humble of heart. The yoke here, brothers and sisters, is not just the egg yoke. No. What is the yoke here? In the, what I may call, agrarian context of the Jewish culture, yoke here means that crossbow that is fixed on the neck of the donkeys, two donkeys, one weak and inexperienced, the other very
1: strong and experienced. So when this is fixed on the necks of the two donkeys, the experienced one will continue to help and teach the inexperienced one. And that is why the yoke came in here today. Why? Because Jesus has undergone all through this sufferings. And today, as an expert, he is telling us, come and learn from me, because I'm humble and meek in the heart. So, brothers and sisters, that invitation is still in existence today, here, now. Let us lay our burdens to him. Let us give him all our worries. The strongest people, are not those who cannot fall. Rather, the strongest people are those who can humble themselves and kneel down before him and allow him to carry their burdens. Today, Jesus has invited us. It is not an easy road, but let us humble ourselves and accept this invitation. Amen.

0: I believe in one God, the Father Almighty, maker of heaven and earth, of all things visible and invisible. I believe in one Lord Jesus Christ, the only begotten Son of God, born of the Father before all ages, God from God, light from light, true God from true God, begotten, not made, this is my share with the Father. Through him all things were made, for salvation for salvation. And he came down from heaven, and by the Holy Spirit was incarnate of the Virgin Mary, and became man. For our sake was crucified under Pontius Pilate. He suffered death and was buried, and arose again on the third day in accordance with the Scriptures. He ascended into heaven and is seated at the right hand of the Father. He will come again in glory to judge the living and the dead, and his kingdom will have no end. I believe in the Holy Spirit, the Lord, the giver of life, who proceeds from the Father and the Son, who with the Father and the Son is adored and glorified, who has spoken through the prophets. I believe in one holy Catholic and apostolic church. I confess one baptism for the forgiveness of sins, and I look forward to the resurrection of the dead and the life of the world to come. Amen. With humble hearts, we come before God to speak for our needs and those of the world. With humble hearts, let the members of the church be filled with the Spirit and recommit themselves as good stewards. Let us pray to the Lord.
1: Lord, hear our prayers.
0: Let the leaders and people of this great country provide adequate care for those injured in its service. Let us pray to the Lord.
1: Lord, hear our prayers.
0: For those responsible for public safety, especially firefighters, police, and military personnel, come home safely to their families. Let us pray to the Lord.
1: Lord,
0: hear our prayer. That all who are weary from the burdens of daily life find support and solace in the love of Jesus. Let us pray to the Lord.
1: Lord, hear our prayer.
0: That all who gather at this table find in their faith and strength to meet every difficulty. Let us pray to the Lord.
2: My loving Father, your dominion is over all the earth. By the power of your Spirit, answer the prayers that we make. In the name of Jesus Christ, our Lord. Amen.

Prayer, brothers and sisters, that my sacrifice and yours may be acceptable to God, the Almighty Father. May this oblation dedicated to your name

The Lord be with you. I lift up your hearts. Let us give thanks to the Lord our God. It is truly right and just, our duty and our salvation, always and everywhere to give you thanks, Lord, Holy Father, Almighty and Eternal God. For you laid the foundations of the world and have arranged the changing of times and seasons. You formed man in your own image and set humanity over the whole world in all its wonder, to rule in your name over all you have made and forever praise you in your mighty works through Christ our Lord. And so with all the angels we praise you, as in joyful celebration we acclaim.

You are indeed holy, O Lord, the fount of all holiness. Make holy, therefore, this gift we pray, by sending down your Spirit upon them like the dewfall, so that they may become for us the body and blood of our Lord Jesus Christ. At the time he was betrayed and entered willingly into his passion, he took bread, and giving thanks, broke it, and gave it to his disciples, saying,

In a similar way, when supper was ended, he took the chalice, and once more giving thanks, he gave it to his disciples, saying, "Take this, all of you, and drink from it, for this is the chalice of my blood, the blood of the new and eternal covenant, which will be poured

Therefore, as we celebrate the memorial of your death and resurrection, we offer you, Lord, the bread of life and the chalice of salvation, giving thanks that you have held us worthy to be in your presence and minister to you. Humbly we pray that, partaking of the body and blood of Christ, we may be gathered into one by the Holy Spirit. Remember, Lord, that church spread throughout the world, and bring her to the fullness of charity, together with Leo XIV, our Pope, and Joseph, our Bishop, and all the clergy. Remember also our brothers and sisters who have fallen asleep in the hope of the resurrection, and all who have died in your mercy. Welcome them to the light of your face. Have mercy on us all, we pray, that with the Blessed Virgin Mary, Mother of God, with Blessed Joseph, her spouse, with the blessed apostles, and all the saints who have pleaded throughout the ages, we may merit to be called to eternal life, and may praise and glorify you through your Son, Jesus Christ.

As we wait for the coming of God's kingdom, let us say, Our Father, who art in heaven, hallowed be thy name. Thy kingdom come, thy will be done, on earth as it is in heaven. Give us this day our daily bread, and forgive us our trespasses, as we forgive those who trespass against us. And lead us not into temptation. Deliver us, Lord, we pray, from every evil. Gracious the grant peace in our days, that by the help of your mercy, we may be always free from sin and safe from all distress, as we await the blessed hope of the coming of our Savior, Jesus Christ. Lord Jesus Christ, who said to your apostles, Peace I leave you, my peace I give you. Look not on our sins, but on the faith of your church, and graciously grant her peace and unity in accordance with your will, who live and reign forever and ever. Amen. And the peace of the Lord be with you always. And with smiling faces, let us offer each other the sign of peace.

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Blessed are those called the supper of the Lamb. Lord, I want to receive it. Say what?

And the Lord says, come to me, all you who labor and are burdened, and I will give you rest. As you do this, don't worry, be happy. The Lord be with you. And may the Almighty God bless you, the Father, and the Son, and the Holy Spirit. Amen. Go in peace. The Mass is ended.